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0: 91.1 Hot FM. Yeah, I love you guys too. Don't you feel the love there? The life of a showgirl, Taylor Swift and Sabrina Carpenter. I would totally watch a series that involved both of those two. Like maybe a buddy cop series of Taylor Swift and Sabrina Carpenter traveling around the country solving crimes. I'm going to pitch it. Netflix will pick it up, I'm sure. What do you reckon? I'm going to play Foster the People inside the next 10, so stick around at 91.1 Hot FM.
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1: Looking ahead to Sunday, a shower or two about with a top of 22, overnight down to 13. For Monday, possible morning showers in 23, and Tuesday finally looks sunny with a top of 25.
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1: 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These are the 20 biggest songs you gave the thumbs up to this week. Number 16.

Ariana Grande, courtesy. Hate That I Made You Love Me. She's taking a break from the spotlight to work on her health. And one guy who isn't taking a break, in fact, is going to be playing Australia starting Feb next year, the 13th and 14th, Perth, then on to Melbourne, then on to Brisbane, then on to Sydney. Bruno Mars is coming to Australia with Tyler, who will support Bruno on all the Australian dates. And I saw, was it during the week or last weekend? I hate when AI does this, but someone's posted a thing on AI, or well, with AI, that Bruno cancelled his Perth shows. Oh, I hate that. That's not happening. That is not true. Play on my soul now. This is the iHeart Countdown this week.

0: 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Hey. Yeah, you know
1: what this is. The iHeart Countdown is created by you for your listening pleasure. So kick back and enjoy it. Dance if you prefer. Number two.

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1: To Steve, best wishes, the Chad.
0: Yeah, oh, yeah.
1: So you're saying it's not that much of a red flag?
0: No, it's fine. It's just something that he obviously loves. He's had it for a while, however long he's had it.
1: I reckon it's a concern.
2: I think it's the doorway to a bigger problem.
1: Yeah, I think this is a gateway. I think you're right. You're saying go for it. Albie and I are saying it's a slippery slope. Chad, what do you say on the matter? That seems a pretty definitive answer, I think. Yeah, good luck with that, Meg. Big boy, we'll see you tomorrow.
0: See you, bye.
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2: Hello, good morning.
3: Good morning. Okay, so we've got a little news seggy happening today, Ashley.
2: Yes.
3: I love a Reddit read, as you know.
2: Now, this was your idea because you froth these.
3: Yeah, I do, because I always come to any of our lunches or play dates with a fresh Reddit intake for you. So I've got one here for you that I'm going to read to you, Sunny Coast.
2: Okay.
3: And I want Ash's take on it.
2: Sure.
3: It's a Bridezilla reference.
2: Ooh.
3: You and I have both been married. We both had our own separate little dramas on our wedding day,
2: yeah.
3: Which we'll get into at a later date. But let's listen to what this lady had to say. So okay. I'm going to read it.